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3: candidates. Tell me, did he say candidate will be used against you in a court of law?

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1: Take your hand, my dear, and bless them both in mine. 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
0: Radio Mejorando Cuernavaca.

I've been spending way too long checking my tongue in the mirror and bending over backwards just to try to see

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0: Is there sound coming in?
1: Let me start you just when I call action, be looking this way, and then you can go.

You must think that I'm new to this, but I have seen this song before.

0: bread. 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I should be cheesy and hop on a trend. Isn't it easier just to pretend? 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